hot and talk is cheap. 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

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I love that talk, that baby talk. 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

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She opens shop.

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At one point you had your arm around me and I felt the perfume mix with the sweat. 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I never realized what that does to a conversation. You keep leaning in to talk to me. And did you feel that? It all was new but familiar, comfortable and scary. I was happy as hell.

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Goodbye. Then he reaches out and he takes my hand and he squeezes it and says, how you doing, hon?